back and neck, back and wear the belt through the back and the women's make it back. Boots Emma, you got your mama and your travels in green. South Dakota, you got a soda, high shake, milkshake, 10 cents a piece. Back down the street.

0: creando recuerdos a través de la música en Aztlán Radio. Son las 11:48. Transmitiendo completamente en vivo desde Tepic, Nayarit.
1: 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Somebody else is beating my time. But you never hear me cry. 'Cause as long as you live, you dead if you die. You had your fun and now you rush off. You giving me an all blush off. Now you'll be sorry by and by. 'Cause long as you live, you be dead if you die. Oh yes, oh yes, take good advice I give. Oh yes, as long as you live, you dead if you die. Die, you dead as long as you live. So here's the final word of warning. You're gonna wake up dead some morning. You'll cry about that guy. I don't believe you were telling a lie. 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As long as you live.